before us, mindful of the sacrifices borne by our Niko Niko ancestors. We are in the midst of crisis. Niko Niko Doga is at war against a far-reaching storm of disturbance in Galicia. Niko Niko's economy is badly weakened, a consequence of carelessness and irresponsibility on the part of management, but also on the collective failure to make hard choices and prepare for a new, mad age. Today, I say to you that the challenge is real, they are serious, and they are many. They will not be easily met or in a short span of time, but know that Niko Niko will be met. In reaffirming the greatness of our site, we understand that greatness is never given. Our journey has never been one of shortcuts. It has not been for the path, for the faint-hearted, or seek only the fleshly pleasures. Rather, it has been the risk-takers, the wasted genie, the creators of mad things. For us, they toiled in sweatshops, endured the lash of the spanking, time and time again. These men struggle and sacrifice so that we might live better. We remain the most powerful site on the internet, and minds are no less inventive, and services are no less needed that they were last week or yesterday, or the day before, the day after tomorrow. Starting again, we must pull up our pants, dust ourselves off, and begin the work of remaking Niko Niko Doga.

0: I gotta lay something on now. I wanna talk to you. Something that's been bothering me.
1: Remember the time we were hanging out at Trump, and I started telling you about those feelings?
2: What? The case?
1: No.
2: Feelings. The case?
1: No. To tell you the truth, it's these fantasies I was telling you about. I'm having more and more, and you're really turning me on.

listen, I gotta lay something on y'all. 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It was Dick. Listen, man, I gotta lay something on y'all. What book? 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

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Having more and more.

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1: 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Get your ass down from here now, boy! 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
1: Swallow my cum. Oh, I'm fucking coming.
2: I wanna see six hot holes.
1: Deep, dark fantasies. Do you like what you see?
2: Sometimes, rip the skin.
3: We must pull up our pants. Dust ourselves off.
1: Fuck you. Fuck it.

0: is 300.
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0: Swallow my cum. Oh, I'm fucking coming.
2: I wanna see six hot holes.
0: Deep, dark fantasy. Do you like what you see?
1: Sometimes, rip the skin. Oh shit, I'm sorry.
0: Swallow my cum. Oh, I'm fucking coming.
2: I wanna see six hot holes.
0: Deep, dark fantasy. Do you like what you see?
1: Sometimes, rip the skin.
3: Word around the office is, you've got a fat cock. Fat cock.
4: Yes, I do.
3: I've got a fat cock too. Maybe we should rope our fat cocks together sometime.
4: Yes, I do.
3: Word around the office is, you've got a fat cock. Fat cock.
4: Yes, I do.
3: I've got a fat cock too. Maybe we should rope our fat cocks together sometime.
4: Yes, I do.
1: Oh shit, I'm sorry.
0: Swallow my cum. Oh, I'm fucking coming.
2: I wanna see six hot holes.
0: Deep, dark fantasy. Do you like what you see?
1: Sometimes, rip the skin. Oh shit, I'm sorry.
0: Swallow my cum. Oh, I'm fucking coming.
2: I wanna see six hot holes.
0: Deep, dark fantasy. Do you like what you see?
1: Sometimes,

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0: Spanking.
2: 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Make it boy.
0: Spanking.
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1: Yeah.
0: Now I'm jumping out of
1: bad cock.
0: Yeah. And I know
1: that's amazing.
2: Yeah.
0: But I know I had to have it.
2: Yeah.
0: For this thing, I'm a savage.
3: Yeah.
0: And it seemed like I had it.
3: Yeah.
0: I'm surrounded 20 bad
1: dicks.
2: Yes.
0: But they didn't know me last year.
2: Yes.
0: Everyone wanna act like they important. But all that mean nothing when I swim a
4: cock.
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2: cock.
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2: Pants.
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2: Pants.
0: Coming. Fantasy. 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
2: Boys. Spanky. 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
3: Boy next door.
2: Really?
4: Fuck. Fuck you.
3: My ass fucking deep, you anal.
4: Thank you, sir.
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1: Pants.
0: Coming.
2: Fantasy.

0: something on you, I want to talk to you. Remember the time we were hanging out and we got drunk and I started telling you about those feelings?
1: But did they stop?
0: Well, to tell you the truth, it's these fantasies I was telling you about. I'm having more and more and they're really turning me on.
1: Guys, rules,
0: listen, man. I like it.

0: I'm a performance artist. I'm hired for people to fulfill their fantasies, their deep, dark fantasies. I was going to be a movie star, you know, with modeling and acting. After 102 auditions and small parts, you know, I decided, yeah, I'm you. Yeah. Then I did it into escort world.
1: The clientele compressed a lot of fetishes. So I just decided to go, you know, full master and change my whole entire house into a dungeon. Dungeon master. And a full dungeon in the house. And it's going really well.
0: This thing is $300.
1: And just lube it up.

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1: Gay website?
2: Ass we can.
3: I'll give you one more round with me, okay?
4: Yeah.
3: This
4: yeah.
3: round here, I want you to jerk off. And I want to watch you while you do it.
5: Swallow my cum.
6: Take it, boy. Thank you, sir.
5: Mmm. Hello, boy. It's so fucking deep.
7: It gets bigger when I pull them.
2: We must pull up our pants. Dust ourselves off.
8: That's amazing. That's amazing.
9: Punch your butt.
7: Sometimes.
9: Oh, gang it up.
7: Pulling it so hard.
5: Mm.
7: I ripped the skin. Our dad had taught us not to be ashamed of our dick.
5: Stick your finger in my ass. And suck some ass. Ass fucking deep.
7: Oh shit, I'm sorry.
8: Bondage, gay website, it's all male.
10: Please get your ass back here! Yes, sir! Oh, fuck you!
8: Boy next door.
11: The semen arsonist.
8: Boy next door.
5: Just lube it up.
8: Boy next door. Boy next door. Boy next door.
4: Now there's an answer with my fucker. You know what I mean?
5: Do you like what you see? I just decided to go.
8: Boy next door.
10: Fuck you!
8: Suction!
4: How you doing?
10: That house on that house. Fuck you! Let's get your ass.
9: Oh, gang it up.
5: You know I don't do it.
8: This day.
2: Ask the.
10: Fuck you!
9: Oh, gang it up.
5: Door.
3: Yeah, certainly come on. At least it smells like.
2: Ask.
4: Ladies first.
5: Stick your finger in my ass. Do you like what you see? It's so fucking deep.

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1: Fuck you!
0: Do you like what you see? Bondage, gay website?
2: Oh, yes, sir!
3: Endured the lash of the spanking.
0: Swallow my

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1: Turns on.

dark, deep, dark, deep, dark, deep, dark, deep, dark, dark, dark, deep, dark, dark, deep, deep, dark, dark, dark, dark, dark, dark, dark, dark, dark, dark, dark, dark, dark, dark, dark, dark, dark, 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

My name is Van. I'm an artist. I'm a performance artist. I'm hired for people to fulfill their fantasies, their deep, dark fantasies. 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So I just decided to go full master and change my whole entire house into a dungeon. 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
3: Boy.
1: Master. Master.
0: Good.
3: Boy.
1: Master. Master.
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0: 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Master
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0: Master. Master
1: Good Boy.
0: Master. Master
1: Good Boy.
0: Master. Master
1: Good Boy.
0: Master. Master
2: Good Boy.
3: Ouch! Oh, that hurts.

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We are in the midst of crisis. 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
3: melody.
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1: also more emotional.

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1: Gay website.

0: attended my last upper floor event, Mr. Ackworth said to me, when are you going to have a gay party up here? And I was totally blown away. 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And the upper floor is such a special place. 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
2: Congratulations.
1: You know what I mean?
2: You're officially part of the band.
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2: Suck dick.
3: Yeah. Suck chat.
2: Fucking deep.
4: Word around the office is you've got a fat cock.
1: Yes, I do.
4: I've got a fat cock too. 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
1: Oh shit, I'm sorry.
2: Sorry for what? Our dad had taught us not to be ashamed of our dicks, especially since they're such good size and all.
1: Yeah, I see that. Daddy gave you good advice.
2: It gets bigger when I pull it. 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
1: Well, my daddy taught me a few things too, like how not to rip the skin by using someone else's mouth. Then there suddenly appears
0: before me the only one my love will ever hold. I heard somebody whisper, you know that Jabroni?
3: And when I look

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1: 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Deep, dark fantasies.
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3: You got it.

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1: Gay website.
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1: My fellow brothers, I, Billy Harrington, stand here today, humbled by the task before us, mindful of the sacrifices borne by our Niko Niko ancestors. We are in the midst of crisis. Niko Niko Doga is at war against a far-reaching storm of disturbance and deletion. Niko Niko's economy is badly weakened, a consequence of carelessness and irresponsibility on the part of management, but also on the collective failure to make hard choices and prepare for a new mad age. Today, I say to you that the challenge is real

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Nigo-Nigo-Doga is at war against a far-reaching storm

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0: 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Yeah.

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1: Fuck you.
2: Anal.
0: Got you guys.
2: Yeah. I'm an artist. I'm a little man.
4: That's the

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1: Oh, you never
0: make me come.
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0: endured the lash of the spanking time and time again. These men struggled and sacrificed so that we might live better. We remain the most powerful site on the internet. Minds are no less inventive. Services are no less needed than they were last week or yesterday or the day before the day after tomorrow. Starting today, we must pull up our pants. Yes, we can.
1: Sanjan is my car. Stuck up with bondage. Is a mini ablaka. Rule of shoe.

going to be a movie star, you know, and modeling and acting. 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The client has requested a lot of fetish shows, so I just decided to go, full master and change my whole entire house into a dungeon, dungeon master, with a full dungeon in my house, and it's going really well. 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

it's an intense feeling for the other person. 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It's really strange.

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1: Boy performance.
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1: That's how I'm doing.
2: Say yes, sir.
3: Yes, sir.

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1: Swallow.
2: Yeah.
3: Bow, bow, bow.
0: Люблю.
4: Some dick.
3: Bow.
4: Some dick.
3: Bow. 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
0: 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А любишь?
1: Swallow.
4: Some dick.
2: Oh, fuck you.

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1: 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My ass.
0: Do a fist so turns me on.
1: And suck dick.
0: $300 in Dungeon
1: I'm fucking coming
0: with Master
1: Ass.
0: Do a fist thing.
1: Gay sex. My ass fucked.
0: Do a anal.
1: I'm fucking coming
0: with Master
1: Ass.
0: Do a fist thing.
1: Gay sex. My ass fucked.
0: Do a anal.

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0: And ass. With latex soft.
2: Fantasy.
3: Gay party.
0: Yeah.
4: Semen.
2: Yes.
3: Fucked so hard.
0: I'm fucking coming.
5: With laughter.
0: 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Do a fist thing.
3: Gay.
2: Sex.
3: My ass fucked.
0: Do a anal. I'm fucking coming.
5: With laughter.
0: Ass. Do a fist thing.
3: Gay.
2: Sex.
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2: 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In reaffirming the greatness of our site, we understand that greatness is never given. Our journey has never been one of shortcuts. It has not been for the path, for the faint-hearted, or seek only the fleshly pleasures. Rather, it has been the risk-takers, the wasted genie, the creators of mad things. For us, they toiled in sweatshops, endured the lash of the spanking, time and time again. These men struggled and sacrificed so that we might live better.
3: Oh, gang enough.

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1: Coming! 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
0: Billy. 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
3: Thank you, sir.

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Boy next door. 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Ass we can. Ass we can. 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

My fellow brothers, I, Billy Harrington, stand here today, humbled by the task before us, mindful of the sacrifices borne by our Nico-Nico ancestors. We are in the midst of a crisis. Nico-Nico Doga is at war against a far-reaching storm of disturbance and deletion. Today, I say to you that the challenge is real, they are serious, and they are many.

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1: 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Oh, I'm fucking coming.
2: I want to see six hot holes.
1: Deep, dark fantasy. Do you like what you see?
2: Sometimes, I rip the skin.
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1: Oh shit, I'm sorry.
0: I swallow my cum. 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
2: I wanna see six hot holes.
0: Deep, dark fantasies. Do you like what you see?
1: Sometimes I rip the skin. Oh shit, I'm sorry.
0: I swallow my cum. Oh, I'm fucking coming.
2: I wanna see six hot holes.
0: Deep, dark fantasies. Do you like what you see?
1: Sometimes I rip the skin.
3: Word around the office is you've got a fat cock. Fat cock.
0: Yes, I do.
3: I've got a fat cock too. Maybe we should rope our fat cocks together sometime.
0: Yes, I do.
3: Word around the office is you've got a fat cock. Fat cock.
0: Yes, I do.
3: I've got a fat cock too. Maybe we should rope our fat cocks together sometime.
0: Yes, I do.
1: Oh shit, I'm sorry.
0: I swallow my cum. Oh, I'm fucking coming.
2: I wanna see six hot holes.
0: Deep, dark fantasies. Do you like what you see?
1: Sometimes I rip the skin. Oh shit, I'm sorry.
0: I swallow my cum. Oh, I'm fucking coming.
2: I wanna see six hot holes.
0: Deep, dark fantasies. Do you like what you see?
1: Sometimes

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0: 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Do you like what you see?
2: Fisting.
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0: 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This thing. 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
2: Six hot loads.
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3: bad talk.
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Fast. Fast. Fast. Fast. Fast. Fast. Fast. Fast. Fast. Fast. Fast. Fast. Fast. Fast. Fast. Fast. Fast. Fast. Fast. Fast. Fast. Fast. Fast. Fast. Fast. Fast. Fast. Fast. Fast. Fast. Fast. Fast. Fast. Fast. Fast. Fast. Fast. Fast. Fast. Fast. Fast. Fast. Fast. Fast. Fast. Fast. Fast. Fast. Fast. Fast. Fast. Fast. Fast. Fast. Fast. Fast. Fast. Fast. Fast. Fast. Fast. Fast. Fast. Fast. Fast. Fast. Fast. Fast. Fast. Fast. Fast. Fast. Fast. Fast. Fast. Fast. Fast. Fast. Fast. Fast. Fast. Fast. Fast. Fast. Fast.

Yeah.

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0: Brazil.
1: Gay website.

0: get in.
1: Yes.
0: I'm fucking coming. Bondage gay website. Bondage new bondage shows. Bondage gay website. Bondage unique style. Bondage gay website.

0: existing
1: place.
0: Next door. That turns me on. My dick. Come. Oh yeah. Oh yeah. Oh yeah. Oh yeah. My ass. Oh yeah. Oh yeah. Oh yeah. My ass.

0: some dick.
1: Swallow. Fisting. Do anal. Fuck it deep. Full master.
2: Wee wee. Spanking.
3: The semen.
1: Ass. Come. Fucking come. My fucking
2: ass.
1: Oh yeah. Oh yeah.

0: yeah. Oh yeah. Oh yeah. My ass. Oh yeah.
1: Oh
0: yeah. Oh yeah.

0: Radio.
1: Gay website. Without further interruption, let's celebrate and suck some dick.
2: Fuck you. Fuck you. Fuck you. Fuck you.

0: turns me on.
1: Well, here we are again. It's always sick to come. Remember when you...
2: Oh, boy, man.

0: swallow my cum.
1: Oh, yes, sir.
2: She was maybe
0: Dungeon Master.
2: Now
3: Mr. Ackworth.
0: Gave me quite a jump.

0: Swallow my cum. Do you like what you see?
1: Goodbye, my
0: fisting ass.
1: Did you think I meant
2: Billy?
1: That would be
0: amazing
1: if it weren't
0: so fucking deep. Yeah.
1: Well, you have been
0: an artist.

0: my cup. I swallow my cup. I swallow my cup.
1: Oh yeah.
2: Oh yeah.
3: Ask.
0: Finger.
4: Sad cock.
0: Suck. 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

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We are in the midst of crisis. Niko Niko Doga is at war against a far-reaching storm of disturbance and deletion.

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2: Legs. 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
0: Hundred bucks. 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
1: Fuck you.
0: Fuck you, leather man. Maybe you and I should settle it right here on the ring if you can get that top.
2: Yeah.
0: You're gonna wrestle
2: your ass. Yeah.
0: Let's go. Why don't you get rid of that leather stuff? I'll strip down out of this and we'll sell it right here in the ring. What do you say?
1: Yeah, no problem.

0: Billy Harrington. Yes.
1: Daniel.

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1: Everything that goes with it, I thank you all.
2: But you know I don't do anal.
3: Endured the lash of the spanking.
1: I consider it a
0: massive mindfuck. You know what I mean?

0: Nothing.
1: No, what's with the jabroni thing? I mean, I don't have the time. So what is that?
0: Well, I don't know. I know this guy thought he was pretty tough. And,
1: really?
0: You know, but he taped me, so I threw a couple rounds out of him.
1: Well, you know, most Italians do think that they're pretty tough. I think I'm pretty tough.

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I'm an artist. I'm a performance artist. Deep, dark fantasy. I'm hired. It's gonna be a movie star. Modeling and acting. After 102 auditions and small part, I decided nine. Then I did it into escort work. Clientele requested a lot of fetishes. So I just decided to go full master for people to fulfill their fantasies. Their deep, dark fantasies.

fellow brothers, I, Billy Harrington, humbled by the task before us, mindful of the sacrifices born, we are in the midst of crisis. Today, I say to you that the challenge is real, they are serious, and they are many. They will be met. Endure the lash of the spanking time and time again. These men struggled and sacrificed so that we might live better.

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1: My fellow brothers, I, Billy Harrington, stand here today, humbled by the task before us, mindful of the sacrifice performed by our Nico ancestors. We are in the midst of crisis. Nico Doga is at war against a far-reaching storm of disturbance and deletion. 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
0: It's a do. 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
1: Oh yeah.
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2: 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Yeah, I see that. 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
1: 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This thing is 300 bucks. 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
3: Coming.
0: Semen.
1: Socks. Bring Saint and fire.
0: Semen.
1: Cocks.
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0: Semen.
1: Cocks.
2: We raise the fire. Oh, we can set the night on.
3: Coming.
0: Semen.
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2: My name is Van. I'm an artist.
1: And what are we doing today?
2: Coming.
1: Yeah?
2: Fucking coming.
1: Yeah? Five in the
2: dungeon.
1: Let's go.
3: Yo, look. I'm trying to say he's better than me. Tell my man.
2: Fuck you.
3: Mention my name in your tweets. Aruba.
2: Fuck you.
3: Better than me.
2: Fuck you.
3: Miss.
2: Leather team.
3: Tell my man. Come back to me. Stay till the roof. If that makes me a the man in the biz.
2: Dungeon master.
3: The man in the pits.
2: Dungeon master.
3: I'm gonna chat about
2: fantasy.
3: Big man like me with a dick. I'm a big man on the fuck not
1: in
3: the
1: skin.
3: Comes everywhere I go. I can't run with my
2: dick.
3: Who could have come with all of my dicks?
2: Gay party.
3: Done everybody go home. Pop.
2: Right.
3: You don't say. Who could have come with
2: all of my
4: dicks? Your ass back here.
3: Suction. Oh shit, I'm
2: so,
3: yeah, I'm the best.
2: I'm so horny.
3: I got
5: black. Billy Harrington.
3: I said trend. Dumb man copy. They can't feed it.
2: Make me come.
3: They will
2: deep.
3: I will swally. Got about 25
5: years. Ass.
3: They took babies. I drink.
2: Come.
3: I get murky. They.
2: If you got a boy next door.

0: 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He's gay, and he's been catching a lot of flack around the station from all the other guys too about it because he's cool and he's out of the park.
1: Hey, big bro, you and I should pick him up on the roof and show him 20 inches of play.
0: Yeah, right. You know what? You keep your fucking grubby hands off him to get out.
2: He's gonna talk about you to the mic.
0: Shut your fucking mouth.

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2: I'm a little deep.
3: Two bad cocks.
2: I'm
4: boy next door.
2: I'm not a llama, I'm
0: blue. Please come join us.
5: Sure, why not?
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1: 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We are in the midst of crisis. Niko Niko Doga is at war against a far-reaching storm of disturbance and deletion.

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3: Bad cock.
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1: turns me on.
0: But it's made of all the things I have to take.
2: Yeah, take it, boy.

0: This time I've separated and asked my times and laps. 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
1: Sure, why not?
0: I've left behind this little fact you can't
1: pull up,
0: but she did not
1: pull it all away.
0: I've got to say what I've got to say, and then I swear that I can't promise you'll enjoy the life. I guess I'll save the at last. My future seems like one big pass. You left with me because you left me no choice.
2: I push my fingers into my ass. It's the only thing to slowly
3: unseen. It's a fucking D.
2: I'm not gonna make it.
0: Put your hands together or separate the common bone. Leave me all the hobble. Then you can
4: get relaxed.
0: Tell me the reality is better than the F. But I found out the hard way.
4: $50 or $300.

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0: Fellow brothers, I, Billy Harrington, stand here today, humbled by the task before us, mindful of the sacrifices born. We are in the midst of crisis. Nico Nico Doga.
1: Okay, maggots, I want to see six hot loads on your DI's hat now.

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0: 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Anarchy. 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Anarchy. 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
0: 11 Club Chief walks down.
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0: Okay, maggots, I want to see 6 hot loads.
1: Ladies first.
0: On the PI's hat now.
1: Hey, what? I seem to be being that people. What's that? What? Let's take your rest.
2: I like that, huh?
1: I win. I think you're rest.
3: Yeah. Come on.
1: I'm ready.
4: Just lube it up. Fantasies. Deep, dark fantasies.
5: Oh, I see. Hi, I'm Steve Rambo. In case I'm not familiar to you, let me jog your memory a little.
6: Oh shit, I'm sorry. Czar for what? Our dad had taught us not to be ashamed of barking dicks. It gets bigger when I pull it. Sometimes, I pull on it so hard, I rip the skin. Oh shit, I'm sorry.
5: Know me now? I thought so. I'd like to personally invite you to join my fan club. Here's what it includes. You'll receive 5 professional quality photos, personally signed by me. 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Also included is a copy of my new feature, Toys for Big Boys, a hardcore magazine, as well as a refrigerator magnet, showing you something more appetizing than those leftovers you have stored.
6: I'd be right happy.
2: What the hell are you doing?
1: Secret, please,
4: I'm an artist. I'm a performance.
1: What do you want to do?

0: Oh shit.
1: Fisting.
2: Suck.
0: Fuck.
1: Fisting.
3: Come. If I was you, cause I'm coming, but I'll never
2: fuck
3: you.

0: 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Fisting performance arts.
1: Don't stop
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1: Don't stop.

0: 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Steady your own hands.
1: Dungeon Master. Fucking coming. Dungeon Master. Fucking coming. Dungeon Master. Fucking coming. Dungeon Master. Fucking coming.
2: Oh, ganging up.
1: Dungeon Master. Fucking coming, man.
3: You anal. 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
3: Sure, why not? Oh.
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11: Do you like what you see?
10: Wee wee, wee wee.
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2: Извините, ребят, плохо.
0: Нормально, чел, чё.
3: Fisting for man ass. It's a fucking deep. Fuck you. Boy next door. Coming. Oh, that hurt. Bondage, penetration deep.
4: Well, whatever you want to do, that's what you want to do. You think you can beat me? What you
3: do? 40 guys, bondage, sex party. Don't touch me there.
4: Come on, college boy.
3: Do you like what you see?
5: Fisting is $300. It's not free.

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1: Fuck you, Leatherhead. 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
2: I want to fuck six hot loads.
0: Dungeon Master.
3: 600. Bad cock.
4: All right.
0: Dark. Long. Latex of.
5: Get your ass back here.
6: Billy Harrington.
2: Oh, dang it up.
5: And a cock on my face. Come on. Let's go.
0: And don't stop.
7: Nico boy next door.
5: You two obviously want to suck what a real man has. So get down on your knees and suck every last drop of my tongue until my dick is drained. Now!

0: the most powerful site on the internet, and minds are no less inventive, and services are no less needed than they were last week or yesterday or the day before the day after tomorrow. Starting today, we must pull up our pants, dust ourselves off.
1: This thing for ass.

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1: 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Put one of them on and
2: just lube it up.
1: The other
0: dick
2: swallow
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0: stick
1: and you know, like do all of

0: come on! Let's go! 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
1: Fuck you!
0: Fuck you, Leatherman. Maybe you and I should celebrate here on the rainy field. Oh, yeah, top. Yeah. You're gonna wrestle
1: your ass.
0: Yeah. Okay, man. Let's go. Why don't you get into that leather sock? I'll strip down out of this and we'll celebrate here in the rain. What do you say?
1: Yeah, no problem.
0: Buddy. Get out of that jabroni outfit.
1: Yeah, smart ass.
0: Show you who's boss in this gym. Yeah.
2: Oh, I'm fucking coming.
3: Endured the lash of the spanking.
4: Got in the net,
5: fucking
6: slaves. Alright, you can go now. The other night, one of the boys was sleeping. I reached down and played with his dick.
7: Oh, yes, sir.
4: Got in the net, fucking
6: slaves. Alright, you can go now. The other night, one of the boys was sleeping. I reached down and played with his dick.
7: Oh, yes, sir.
8: Oh, shit, I'm sorry. Sorry for what? Our daddy taught us not to be ashamed of our dicks.
4: Got in the net. Fucking slaves. Get your ass back here!
0: Well, whatever you want to do. That's what you want.

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1: 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Fucking slurs. Got me mad. 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
4: suction.
5: Punch.
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0: 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I'm a performance artist. I'm a performance artist.
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1: Disobedience, huh? That's a mistake.
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1: 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Yeah.
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1: This thing. 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

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We are in the midst of crisis. Niko Doga is at war against a far-reaching storm of disturbance and deletion.

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I'm hired for people to fulfill their fantasies, their deep, dark fantasies. 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You know, with modeling and acting. After 102 auditions and small parts, you know, I decided, you know, I had enough. Then I get into escort work. The client tells me questions about

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And I found such a that I

0: star for what? 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
1: Yeah, I see that. 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
0: It gets bigger when I pull it. 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
1: Well, my daddy taught me a few things too, like how not to

I, Billy Harrington, stand here today, humbled by the task before us, mindful of the sacrifices borne by our Niko ancestors. We are in the midst of a crisis. Niko Doga is at war against a far-reaching storm of disturbance and deletion.

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2: And I was totally blown away.
3: Fisting is $300. 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

0: 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Their deep, dark fantasy. Fisting is $300. I just decided to go full master. Change my whole entire house into a dungeon master. It's a long process. Then I get into escort work. Then
1: Angel.
0: My anal, boy next door.
2: Oh, I'm fucking coming. That hurts me off.
3: Let's get your ass back here.
4: Nico Doga.
2: Do you like sucking some dick?
0: Dungeon Master.
4: Nico Doga.
2: It's a fucking D.
4: Nico Doga.
2: Hurts me off.
0: Boy next door.
5: My fellow brothers, I, Billy Harrington, stand here today, humbled by the task before us, mindful of the sacrifices borne by our Nico ancestors. We are in the midst of crisis. Nico Doga is at war against a far-reaching storm of disturbance and deletion. Nico's economy is badly weakened, a consequence of carelessness and irresponsibility on the part of management, but also on the collective failure hard choices and prepare for a new mad age.
2: My anal, boy next door. Oh, I'm fucking coming. That hurts me off.
3: Let's get your ass back here.
4: Nico Doga.
2: Do you like sucking some dick?
0: Dungeon Master.
4: Nico Doga.
2: It's a fucking D.
4: Nico Doga.
2: It's a fucking D.
4: Nico Doga.
2: Oh, I

0: 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Oh, I'm fucking coming. That hurts me all.
1: Get your ass back here!
2: Nico Nico Doga.
0: Do you like sucking some dick?
3: Dungeon master.
2: Nico Nico Doga.
0: It's a fucking D.
2: Nico Nico Doga.
0: It's a fucking D.
2: Nico Nico Doga.
0: Oh, I'm

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1: gay,
0: a familian,
1: do anal,
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1: boy,
0: a familian,
1: next door,
0: yeah, baby,
1: gay,
0: bitch, yes, let's have a
1: two,
0: yes,
1: nice,
0: okay.

0: 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Finger my ass and suck some dick.
1: Six hot loads.
0: Boy next door. The semen. 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
3: When I was
2: college boy,
4: master
3: took me into the
4: dungeon
3: to see a
2: fucking slave.
3: He said, son, when you grow up,

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2: You're never right. We want it all. We want to
3: stay.
2: I won't explain. Or say
4: I'm sorry.
2: I'm ashamed. I'm gonna show my
3: cock
2: to the chair for all of
3: you.
2: Listen here, because it's who we are. Just a
3: gay.
2: I'm not a
3: boy.
2: Just a boy.
0: Suck some dick.
2: I'm just a

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1: Hands up! 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
2: Out of cake. All right, guys. Yeah.

0: making boys just like
1: sunshine. The other night, one of the boys was sleeping, and I reached out and played with him.
2: The semen arsonist.
3: Skin.
4: You know I don't do anal.

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0: 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What? What? What?
1: Are you watching me?
2: I prefer men.
0: Here we go. He knows the way of using a gun.

0: Chrissy, Mr. Atwood, said to me, when are you going to have a gay party up here? I said,
1: swallow my cum.
0: Please come join us, and I'm looking forward to seeing you all.
2: Oh, shit. I'm

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Now! Get to the quarter deck. 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And you too! Move, move, move! Disobedience, huh?

0: Oh, shit, I'm sorry.
1: Sorry for what?
0: Oh, shit, I'm sorry.
1: Sorry for what? Sorry for what?
2: What?
1: Sorry for what?

0: ashamed of our dicks. Especially since they're such good size and all. Sorry for what? It gets bigger when I pull off.
1: What?
0: Sorry for what? Sometimes I'm pulling it so hard.
1: What?
0: I rip the skin.
2: Oh shit, I'm sorry.
0: Our daddy taught us not to be ashamed of our dicks.
2: Yeah, I see that.
0: Especially since they're such

0: Vardix. Vardix. Mm. Czar for what? Mm. They should send such good size and all. Such good size and all. Czar for what?
1: Yeah, I see that. And he gave you good advice. Good advice.
0: Czar for what? It gets bigger when I pull him. Bigger when I pull him.
1: Yeah, I see.

0: talks.
1: Not cliche. Bart the
0: Explorer. Yeah, I see that.
1: Bart the Explorer.
0: Yeah,
1: and Czar from what? Especially since they're such good size and all. Such good size and all.
0: Yeah.
1: Czar from what?
0: Yeah, I see that. Daddy gave you good advice.
1: Czar from
0: good advice.
1: Czar from what? It gets bigger when I pull it.
0: Yeah, I see that.
1: Bigger when I pull it.
0: Yeah, I see that.
1: Czar for what?

0: Anarchy
1: is fucking in heaven.
0: Anarchy
1: is fucking in heaven.
0: Anarchy
1: is fucking in heaven. Fucking and fucking and fucking in heaven.
0: Anarchy
1: is fucking in heaven.
0: Anarchy
1: is fucking in heaven.
0: Anarchy
1: is fucking in heaven. Fucking and fucking and fucking in heaven.
0: Anarchy
1: is fucking in heaven.
0: Anarchy
1: is fucking in heaven.
0: Anarchy
1: is fucking in heaven. Fucking and fucking and fucking in heaven.
0: Anarchy
1: is fucking in heaven.
0: Anarchy
1: is fucking in heaven.
0: Anarchy
1: is fucking in heaven. Fucking and fucking and fucking in heaven.

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0: thing. 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Watch it count down to the end of the day. The clock ticks
1: away. That turns me on.
0: Didn't look out below. What
1: boy,
0: go right out
1: next door.
0: Trying to